Are you cooking dinner? Text us. Tell us what you're cooking. What are you making tonight? Or what are you up to? 707-382-1398. 707-382-1398. Remember Dirty Vegas?

0: 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My name is Tucker Noir, and I have a show on Tuesday mornings here on Humboldt Hot Air called Mother Tucker. You can check that out Tuesday mornings, 10 to 11. I play 80s new wave music, sometimes things that are kind of adjacent, some obscure stuff, and then some total pop hits that I think deserve maybe a different listen, a second listen through. With me today in the station, I have a special guest. So this show is BPM, which stands for beats per minute in the DJ world. But in the Humboldt Hot Air world, it stands for beats per mom. It is a group of amazing moms. D-Dubs and L-Tree have been playing the show for years and years, one of my favorite radio shows. So in honor of the M in beats per in the BPM, I don't know, I brought along one of my own kids who's here to co-DJ with me. Today, I have with me Style 93. Give it up. She just gave me kind of like a little bit of an eye roll and like, oh gosh. Say hi.
1: Hi.
0: What's up? So today we're going to be playing, you know, songs to keep you moving around the house and dancing around the kitchen. And she's got some cool picks. And I've got some picks. I've got one I'm going to play right now that came out when I was around your age. And no, maybe I was younger. I was in junior high. It is the premise of the song. Okay. So back in the 80s, there were these commercials where they would go up to whoever had just won the Super Bowl and they would say, "You just won the Super Bowl. What are you going to do?" And they would always say, "I'm going to Disneyland." It was a thing. It was a whole thing. You can text us at the station at 707-382-1398 if you remember those commercials. And so this is a band called Dada. And it's called Disneyland, and it is about doing things and then saying you're going to Disneyland. Yeah. Yep. There you go.

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KHHALP Arcata. We're playing on the internet worldwide. Are you making dinner? Maybe you're somewhere out in the world making breakfast. I'm chilling here with Style 93. This is a mix of a Cure song. Yeah. Yep. Sure is. Thanks for hanging out.

0: Yeah, that was The Playground by Another Bad Creation. Woo! You're listening to KHHALP Arcata 94.7 FM, Humboldt Hot Air. I am Tucker Noir, and I'm here with Style 93. Hey. What's up? Are you... Say hey one more time.
1: Hey.
0: I don't know. Say hey into that microphone. Go over there. Scroll over there. And say, hey.
1: Hey.
0: I don't know. We're going to keep...
1: Worse.
0: Yeah, that might be worse. You're with us figuring things out. I hope you're doing something today that is different, out of the ordinary, and that you are figuring something new out that's makes for a great day and a great, weird, fun life. We are playing music that is fun for just grooving to on a Sunday evening. Maybe you are getting ready for the week, simmering your weekend down. I don't know. Maybe you're ramping up. Whatever you are doing, I'm glad that you are hanging out with us. Hey, check out Food Not Bombs. They are on the Arcata Plaza every Sunday at 4 p.m. They provide free meals and produce to anyone who is hungry. They're also looking for more volunteers and donations. If you want to learn more or get involved, you can go to the plaza any Sunday at 4 p.m., grab a plate of food, and introduce yourself. Okay, so Style 93 has chosen a few of our songs that we're playing today, and this next one is one of them. Maybe if I go like this. Okay, now say what's up.
2: What's up? Okay, that definitely worked.
0: Is there anything that you want to say about this song? You don't have to, but...
2: I don't know. It's Cyber Dance by Go-Go Girls. I don't know what else to say about it.
0: Boom. Done. Introduced.

0: Yay.
1: That was great. So much energy. Yeah, so fun. Maybe if somebody's cooking, they got like a lot done at one time. Like just like go. What year did that song come out?
0: It came out in the year 2000.
1: Nice.
0: On a great album.
1: Yeah, but do you know what the album is called?
0: It's called Bang Bang Bang. Nice. Or it's an EP, I guess.
1: Oh, but nice. Very cool. That's awesome.
0: Yeah.
1: I'm going to play a song from 2 years before that in a like electronic, like kind of dance music-y vibe. This song, it's like fun fact, they made an actual real video for it, but then a dance, like a like community college dance class or like women's fitness like dance class made up a dance to it and they sent them the video. So they cut their original video and they were like, nope, this is our new official video. And they released their dance class video to their song as the official like video. Yeah, pretty fantastic. This is Fatboy Slim. Good old no, really, that's actually the name with a song called Praise You.

0: Okay, so it turns out we did not have the internet in 1998. I mean, we kind of did a little bit, but not really. Not enough to know that that Fat Boy Slim video was staged. Yep. That lore was not true. Who knew? I just dropped facts that I have been dropping for 30 years.
1: So sad. It's really disappointing.
0: It is really disappointing. So it turns out that that Fat Boy Slim video was not a real dance class. It was not sent in by people, that that is pure lore, and that it was fully staged, not very well funded, but that was the plan.
1: So unfortunate.
0: It's so unfortunate. You know, it's fun when you go to, like, tell your kids about, like, stuff that you're like, no, this is amazing, this fun music fact or, like, entertainment fact, and then it turns
1: all
0: out
1: just lies.
0: All just lies. Well, actually, you know, it's funny. That's a very funny segue, because this next song I spread a lie about for years because I did not have access to the internet. So this is a band that I saw open up for Better Than Ezra in like 1997 or 8 or something. I saw them at the Hard Rock in Vegas, and they opened up. They were amazing. They were from like Australia or something. And I got their CD, and then like they had this one song on there called Torn that is just like heartbreaking. It's the saddest like song in the whole world. It's literally about being like completely destroyed mentally and emotionally. And then maybe like a year later, a soap opera star from Australia came out with a cover version of that song that blew up. It became huge. Who among us here, y'all out there, remembers Natalie Imbruglia's Torn?
1: Not me.
0: No, not Style 93. 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You're listening to KHHA LP Arcata 94.7 FM, Humboldt Hot Air. And we're setting some records straight here. So, okay. So I thought for like 2 decades that Natalie Imbruglia, the soap opera star, covered this band's version of Torn. And Torn.
1: Was it the opposite?
0: It turns out both of them were covers.
1: Really?
0: Yes. Yes. So I went around being like, that soap opera star stole a song from a real artist, from real heartfelt. They sold out to a soap opera. No, that was literally not their song.
1: Bro.
0: Yep, you live and learn. So this is the first song off of their album. And I bought the CD. Dude, you know what? I still have the CD that I bought from that show in my,
1: seriously?
0: You know, that big CD
1: yeah.
0: case that I have? Yeah, I still have this OG CD.
1: Gotta give it a listen.
0: Yeah, here's Edna Swap, Stop Counting.

0: It's all right. You're hanging out with us here on BPM on Humboldt Hot Air. I am Tucker Noir, and I've got my guest kid DJ. Well, not even a kid anymore, but my guest DJ, Style 93.
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0: 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Okay, so one of the things that's really fun about having kids is sharing music with them. And I have a lot of kids who all have very different music tastes.
1: Definitely.
0: Do you think you have inherited, being the youngest of so many, do you think that you have inherited like some music taste from the older sets? I mean, I know you're your own person.
1: But. Yeah, definitely a little bit, but not nearly as much as I've inherited from you all of my siblings have like also very unique music taste.
0: They really do. Everybody really, really does. And their own like it's funny because I mean, I don't like everything. You shouldn't like everything your kids like. That's, you know, hopefully they're doing different things. But in general, I'm like, wow, they have the coolest music taste. One of the things that they kind of have to have had to sit through is sometimes I have cringy music taste a little bit. And what is cringe anyway? Like, whatever. Like, you know, like what you like. But it's really fun to play stuff that maybe
1: and I've had to sit through a lot of the same songs
0: over and over again. I know for sure that there are two songs that like if they start to play I can hear from the back of the house one of them is Under the Milky Way by the Church. I play it so much that my kids can't handle it anymore. And Pure Imagination, like that little dinging sound at the beginning, it's over. It's over. My kids are
1: I hate it.
0: Yes. But some of the hits that have, some of the things that have been big wins that surprise me are Paula Abdul.
1: Love her.
0: Yeah. Right. Like, who knew?
1: Yeah.
0: Like, Love. I'm trying to think of who else. Oh, the Cranberries.
1: Also love them. Yes.
0: So I gave you like this CD recommendation a long time ago, and I think you said you maybe haven't like given it too much of a listen, maybe once through or something, or partially. But I got this. This was my very first like music I ever purchased for myself. I was in junior high and I would walk home, living in Southern California, I would have to walk home past the Tyler Mall, which I think is now called the Galleria at Tyler in Moreno Valley. And I would stop at Claire's like on my way home all the time, like, you know, because I was like 13. And they sold cassette singles. It was like, it was amazing. So there was a single of one of the songs off of this album. And then I eventually was able to buy the tape and for myself and was like, my future, you know, when you get your first, like, your music. Anyway, this is like a song off of that album that doesn't, I don't know, I haven't heard it anywhere else outside of the times that I've played it on the CD. Anyway, this is off of Mariah Carey's first album. It's called Prisoner.
1: Yay.

0: Yes. Okay. Pretty good, right?
1: Yeah, I loved it.
0: Yeah, cool. Okay, so this is some, like, actual, this is true, despite current track record of sharing fully untrue music facts. This is shocking. Okay, so Mariah Carey, you know Mariah Carey.
1: Yeah.
0: By the way, do you know that she tried to legally obtain the title of Queen of Christmas?
1: Actually,
0: like, she tried to copyright the legal rights to being, okay, that's a side note.
1: No way.
0: Yes, yes. Okay, total side note. Okay, but this is way better than that. So, So, you know the girl tape?
1: Yeah.
0: Okay, so when I was in high school, my best friend had a sister who lived on the East Coast and went to college, and she would send my friend music, and she sent my friend this tape that we all called the girl tape, and it had all this great, like, underground girl indie music. And I've shared it now with my daughter.
1: Yeah.
0: And she loves, like, so much of it. It's good, right?
1: Yeah, I love it.
0: Yeah, it's really, really good music. Okay, so I don't have the actual tape, of course, so I've had to kind of reconstruct it. And there's one band whose music I couldn't find online anywhere. And I just found out, the world just found out a couple of years ago that this, like, grungy rock band was secretly Mariah Carey.
1: What?
0: I'm not kidding. Yes.
1: Seriously?
0: Yes. Yes. Isn't that unreal?
1: Oh my God.
0: Yeah. So that girl tape contained, like, the Indigo Girls and Sarah McLachlan and Suzanne Vega,
1: yeah,
0: and the Murmurs and, like, all these cool bands and this band called Chick. And I have not been able to find the music. It's really hard to find. It's not, like, out on Spotify or whatever. And so Mariah Carey just recently admitted. So the story is that the record company wouldn't let her make the music she really wanted to make, or wouldn't let her make all of the music,
1: yeah,
0: that she really wanted to make. And so she secretly started a rock band on the side.
1: God.
0: Yeah, with a woman named Clarissa Dane. So are you ready for Mariah Carey's secret 90s rock band ripped right from the girl tape?
1: Yes.
0: Yay. Here we go. This is Demented by Chick.

0: Isn't that crazy?
1: Yeah, bro.
0: Yeah, the album is called Someone's Ugly Daughter. And she made the actual, like, album cover herself. And it's her, like, handwriting and her artwork. So if you are ever in a thrift, you know, store, flea market situation and you see Chick Demented, that is a Mariah Carey album. Isn't that wild?
1: Yeah, that's crazy. I would have never expected.
0: Yeah, yeah, absolutely. Yeah, bonkers. Anyway, so make the art you want to make, even if your record producers won't let you, friends. You're listening to BPM here on KHHALP. Arcata 94.7 FM, Humboldt Hot Air. And thanks for hanging out with us. I hope you're having a great evening, getting ready for the week, winding the weekend down, or doing the exact opposite. This is another like 90s hit, good old high five.

0: Okay, so I have to tell you a story with this song because it is just totally time-based, like the most 90s thing that ever. Okay, so way back in the day, we could not just hear the songs we wanted to hear whenever we wanted to hear them. We literally had to, like, either, you know, buy the music, wait for it to come on the radio. And if it came on the radio, sometimes we'd have a blank tape and the tape, like, cassette deck ready to go. And we'd, like,
1: record it.
0: Oh, yeah. If you heard your song, you'd run and, like, record really quick and hope you weren't recording over something.
1: That.
0: Oh, my gosh. Absolutely. But we would often call our radio stations to try to get, like, to make requests. You would request music from your radio show. So my best friend, Audrey and I would call the radio station, assuming, like, in our mind, thousands of people were calling this giant radio station.
1: Yeah.
0: And so they would never know that it was us calling.
1: Seriously?
0: Over. So I wanted to hear that song so bad. And she's like, also loved the song and was like, game. We were like, so down. We were like, we will get them to play this song. So we called the radio station repeatedly using voices. Pretending to be other people, trying to convince the radio station that so many people really, really, really wanted to hear that song.
1: Oh, that's
0: and
1: so
0: they
1: funny.
0: Had to tell us to stop calling. They were like, girls. No, we were like,
1: did
0: 13.
1: They play it?
0: Yeah, they eventually did.
1: Okay, that's,
0: eventually they did. We got to, like, give it up for them. Thank you, radio DJ back then. Yes, they did. this is a song that also came out from around that time that I did not know is a this is a Prince song. Prince met this musician named Tevin Campbell, thought he was really amazing, had a ton of potential, wrote him this song, let him use it without see, I'm spelling out lore now that who knows if this is right or wrong. But the lore goes that Prince didn't make money off of this song. It was like a way to just support this, like, up and coming kid. So we'll find out probably if that is true or not. But this is Round and Round. Thanks for hanging out, friends.

0: Okay, so this next song is one of your songs, and yep, I've been very surprised by your love for Katie Lang.
1: Yeah, I picked up one of her CDs thinking it was going to be some, like, I don't know, jokey, weird album. I had no idea what it was. And then I played it, and I literally ran to you.
0: Yes, you did.
1: And I was, like, screaming. I was like, oh, my God, who is this, an angel? Like, what is playing in my ears right now? This is incredible.
0: That's
1: amazing.
0: Yeah,
1: this is one of my favorite songs.
0: Yeah, Katie Lang.

0: Wow, that's epic. So good.
1: I know.
0: Amazing.
1: Such a good song.
0: Such a good song. Okay, we are wrapping up our time here. I have one more little micro story I'll tell you, and then we'll play us out. So there was a radio station in Las Vegas called 103.5 The Edge, and when they eventually got out of they were bought out to become a like country station. So in rebellion for their last 24 hours, they just played Welcome to the Jungle for 24 hours by Guns N' Roses.
1: You told me about
0: I've told
1: this,
0: you
1: yeah.
0: about that. Yes. So this is a different time, same radio station. When this song came out, the DJ said, "I can't stop. I love this so much." He played it on the radio, like 103.5, three times in a row when it came out. It was amazing. Thanks so much for hanging out with us, my friends. Thanks for hanging out with BPM. Come back next week for more danceable beats up and down the planet, all over. And you can check me out on Tuesdays at 10. Thanks so much, Style 93, for coming in and hanging out.
1: So fun.
0: Yeah. And we hope you have a great evening. Bye.

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My name is Jay, and this is The Woodshed, coming up here on Humboldt Hot Air. And I'm going to read you an especially relevant PSA for me right now. Have you or someone you know lost or found a pet? Humboldt Paws Cause is a local resource where you can share information on lost or found pets in our area. Humboldt Paws Cause is a great site to check out to make sure all the pets get a chance to find their way home. That's Humboldt Paws Cause, also on Instagram and Facebook. And the reason why that is so relevant for me tonight is my one-year-old Australian cattle dog, who's very stubborn, smart as a tack, lovable until he's not, disappeared on me tonight. I found him after shaking his food bowl for like 5 or 10 minutes out into the open air. But I tell you, I was pissed and a little worried. So I had a Humboldt Paws Cause on my mind. Don't hesitate to use them. Tonight's Woodshed Show doesn't really have a theme, although I will say I have had a hell of a week of traveling all around Northern California for work in the Shasta River Basin, in the Scott River Basin, in the Middle Klamath, back in on the coast here in some coastal river basins, and then back out to the Klamath. So it's been a very busy week. And tonight's show more or less just features what was on rotation while I was driving around. That's about it. And there's a lot of good stuff, most of it pretty new material. So hopefully you'll stay with me here in the woodshed for the next couple of hours of Roots American music. Gonna kick it off with somebody I've listened to quite a bit, Benjamin Todd. Got an album, came out in April of this year called Vengeance and Grace. This is the title track from that release.

Yes, that is Cole Chaney from a track called Ill Will Creek. Originally came out on his album last year called In the Shadow of the Mountains. This one, Western AF live recording from last year, last March. Started off the set here in the woodshed with Benjamin Todd from a release earlier this April called Vengeance and Grace. We heard the title track from that. Then went to another new one from about the same time period in April. Vincent Neil Emerson. Great new album called Blue Stars. We heard Chipping at the Stone. And that brought us to Cole Chaney. Well, Cole, if you're out there listening, there's a few folks in Humboldt County in coastal Northern California like to see you come out here and play. Why don't you bring Benjamin and Vincent with you? That would be a hell of a show. Once again, my name is Jay, and this is The Woodshed on Humboldt Hot Air. And I mentioned at the top of the set here, not a lot of time last week to pull together a sort of thematic show, but noted a lot of stuff that I was listening to as I was traveling around, working in various places in Humboldt, Del Norte, and Siskiyou counties over the week. Lots of driving. And love to hear from you if you're out there listening and enjoying the show. Number that gets you right into the studio here. I want you to send me a message if you're enjoying the show. 707-382-1398. That's the Humboldt Hot Air Studios in the Creamery District right here in Arcata. 707-382-1398. We keep the music coming out at you with a new one from another country artist I like a lot, Ian Noe, with a single called The Heidelberg Fisherman's Ball.

yeah. Cable Clotter wrapping up a set of honky-tonk music here on the Woodshed with a tune called Too Far Gone from their album. Came out in 2024 called Gold in Your Pocket. Caleb Clotter's a great honky-tonk mandolin player, one of the best out there. And when you pair it with the Caleb Clotter country band, Reeb Williams, singing harmonies on that one, it's hard to beat that when you're looking for good country music. Kicked off the set here on the Woodshed with Ian Noe, a new single of his called The Heidelberg Fisherman's Ball. Really looking forward to the new Ian Noe album dropping. I think it's coming soon. I don't know the exact date, but I've been playing a few singles here in the Woodshed. Charlie Crockett was next. From Age of the Ram, we heard Fastest Gun Alive. And that really sent us down the honky-tonk road into Brennan Lay, one of the greatest country honky-tonk singer-songwriters out there right now. She is hot, a great player, Brennan Lay. From her album 2023 called Ain't Through Honky-Tonkin' Yet, we heard Carol with an E, telling the story of the Queen of the Highway, Carol with an E, the trucker. Next, we heard Luke Bell. The late Luke Bell died at a very young age. But in 2025, a huge collection of his music was released. He only had one self-titled release, although he played with lots of people and was out there and about, part of the scene, well-liked, well-known, but only one self-titled album. And then in 2025, after he passed, this album called The King Is Back dropped. A huge double CD set with probably, 40 tracks on it. All of them just smoking hot country honky-tonk music. We heard Ready for Your Love, Luke Bell. That brought us to Caleb Clotter here in the Woodshed. You have it tuned to 94.7 FM, KHHA, LPR, Arcata, broadcasting from the Cramer District. 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So, Wildberries Marketplace, thank you. I'm going to keep the music going here into a little bit more stringy, some bluegrass honky-tonk, but good stuff. Trey Hensley, Jared Walker, excellent new album from him called Nighthawk. We'll hear a little bit from Kelsey Walden off a tribute album to Guy Clark. And some other things is set, so don't go away. Here's Trey Hensley with a tune called Silver Thorn Mountain.

that last track. By Magnolia Boulevard. Collaboration between the band Magnolia Boulevard and Nicholas Jameson. The tune was called Going Home. Started off the set with Trey Hensley from his great album that came out earlier this year called Can't Outrun the Blues. Trey Hensley, great country blues player. We heard Silver Thorn Mountain. A little bit of a bluegrass flavor carried us into Jared Walker. Excellent new album from him. Spans the gamut. I've been trying to work my way through the whole album here on The Woodshed. It's that good. Jared Walker's album called Nighthawk. We heard Ain't It Like. And then Kelsey Walden off a very interesting album called The Old Number One Revisited with a track called Nickel for the Fiddler. The Old Number One was Guy Clark's debut release, 1975, and it logged it in only like 36 minutes or something like that, but every track has become a classic. So it's a really cool thing that a lot of great artists have come together to pay tribute to Guy Clark by recording new versions of the tracks on Old Number One. Kelsey Walden, Nickel for the Fiddler, brought us to Going Home. This is The Woodshed. My name is Jay. Just working through some stuff tonight that has been in constant rotation around my house and in my truck. Hopefully you're having a good time out there. I'm having a good time bringing you the music. Behind me, great fiddler Andy Leftwich with a tune called Talk About Suffering.

Seth James with I'm in Trouble from his album earlier this year called Motor Mouth. My name is Jay, and this is The Woodshed from Playhouse Arts. This is KHHA LP Arcata 94.7 FM Community Forward Radio, broadcasting from the heart of the Creamery District in Arcata. 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Started off that set of blues music with John R. Miller from a new album of his called The Great Unknowing. We heard, yes, you heard it right, The Walk of Life, the Dire Straits album. That originally comes off Brothers in Arms, which I think was like their fifth album, something like that, in 1985. And, you know, for me, I was, I was in high school at that time. And I'll never forget that music, ever. It just is ingrained in my brain. It was played so much. And this is a really interesting kind of blues, country blues version of it by John R. Miller, Walk of Life. Went to another great country blues player, Brent Cobb. He came out with an album this year called Live a Song, Write a Memory, Volume 1, and he revisits a lot of his music that he's released over the years, playing it acoustic primarily. And If I Don't See Ya was a track that he put out in the early aughts, I think, a number of years ago, but it was a kind of a rockin' country rock and roll tune. Here, very much a country blues tune played acoustic by Brent Cobb.

Wrapped up with Seth James with I'm in Trouble. Once again, my name is Jay. This is the Woodshed on Humboldt Hot Air. The studio number, if you'd like to reach me, 707-382-1398. Otherwise, I'm going to push forward with more music and continue to shift things up. I don't really know how to characterize this next set. Featuring some great female voices and singer-songwriters in country Americana, and kicking it off with Maya DeVitri doing All My Faith.

That's Patrick Deathless from his new album. Came out, actually it's not that new, but it came out the fall of last year, called Patty. We heard Why Not Try. Started it off with Maya DeVitri, which you may know from the Stray Birds. She was one of the lead singer-songwriters for that great band. And she's been out on her own now for a while, probably 2-3 solo releases since the band broke up. And she's got a new album out, came out in May of this year, called All My Faith. We heard the title track from that. Kate Prasher was next, someone that I didn't know before last year. I think it was last year she had an album that knocked my socks off. It was so good. And now she's got singles coming out from her forthcoming album. This one was called They Will Fall Down. Kate Prasher, really interesting player. It runs the gamut from nice, sweet country music to string band music to a little bit of bluegrass sound. And of course, what you know and like, hopefully, about the Woodshed is the music that combines all that stuff. It's not one, it's not the other, it's all of them together. That's what makes, I think, American roots music right now so interesting. Alela Dion was next from her release this year called Who's Keeping Time. We heard California, and that brought us to Patrick Deathless here on the Woodshed. Heading into the home stretch. Still some time to reach me if you want. 707-382-1398. From Playhouse Arts, you're listening to KHHALP Arcata 94.7, Community Forward Radio, broadcasting from the heart of the Creamery District in Arcata. Going to slide in some different kind of music, but we'll take it easy. Take a slow transition here. One of my favorite bands out there right now is the Deslandes. And they have three songwriters, I think, that each kind of have very distinctive sounds. And they actually call them out by name on their albums. My favorite, I think, is Riley Downing. So this recent release by the Deslandes is called Don't Let It Die, Volume 1. And this tune is one of those written by Riley Downing. It's called I'm Gone.

That was a gal named Taylor Dallas Vidic out of Alaska with a tune called Being Free off a new album of hers called Cat and Mouse. Started off with the Dislandes doing I'm Gone. Went to extraordinarily creative country artist right now, Cat Clyde. From her new release called Mud, Blood, Bone, we heard My Love. I love the way she combines the spaghetti western in there with her style. Bella White was next with Two Times from her release this year, A Sign in the Weather. And then Sweet Meg doing a tune called Come Up, Come On Up to My House. And then Taylor Dallas Vidic with Being Free. That was Dirk Powell on the piano there with an instrumental track from his new album called Wake. Well, time for one last set here as I pack up and head out of the woodshed. Don't go away, though. Catch the vaporwave with Splenda. She's coming in next. I know she's on her way. So don't turn that dial or push that button or turn off whatever it is that you have Humboldt Hot Air coming into you. One last set here. Iron and Wine off their new release. We'll hear Defiance, Ohio. The Milk Carton Kids with a track called Ribbon and an instrumental by a great guitarist out of Yuma, Arizona, Cameron Noller. Y'all have a good night. And peace.

Good evening, astro travelers. The time is just about 9 p.m. We are in Playhouse Arts. This is KHHA LP Arcata 94.7 FM, Community Forward Radio, broadcasting from the heart of the Creamery District in Arcata. And it's time for the Vapors. I am your guest host tonight, Heatsink. Gonna play some vaporwave music for you, which is not at all weird for me. It's actually kind of just like another Sunday night, except I'm in a very warm studio called Humble Hot Air, interestingly enough. Wowie zowie. 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

That's it for the information transmission. Up next, gonna listen to some Saliva. I hope you enjoy it.

This is Eat Sync. You're listening to The Vapors. We just heard Siunsuke Ono. That was Disco Is from 2016. Before that, we had some Dan Mason. And before that was an artist named Meh, like the emoji. Think Different instrumental version. Before that was Company Car with You Could Live Here. And the first one we heard was Savan by Saliva. Up next, we've got some Telepath, which is going to send us into outer space. I hope you enjoy outer space on The Vapors. KHHALP Arcata, 94.7 FM, that's HumboldtHotAir.org. You're in it.

All right. What's up? That was Telepath and Vaporer with a track called Joining from 2016's Eternity. We got some more company car here.

That was some Toyohira Kumin from a couple albums from 2014 called Music in the Air and Into the Wild. That was Curtis, followed by the title track Into the Wild by Toyohira Kumin. That was all following Company Cars Dreaming. Up next, we've got Cyber Reality with Water Drip 2014.

Well, the show's almost over, folks. You've been listening to The Vapors. It's Sunday night. I hope that everybody's doing all right, and I hope that you have enough love within yourself to share a little bit with one another. We're going to close out this evening with a piece called Ass Man by Costanza from the album George. 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Be well.

That's it for the papers, but please stick around. KHHA still continues with the Buck Jr. Show, hip-hop in Humboldt County. 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

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It's pretty cool. You can check out anytime. Thank you for listening, friends. Merci. Merci beaucoup.

We stand on the brink of a great achievement. In this island, there is no solution to be found to our disagreements by shooting each other. There is no real invader here. We are all Irish in all our different kinds of ways. We must not now or ever in the future show anything to each other except tolerance, forbearance, and neighborly love.

I'm terrified at the moral apathy, the death of the heart, which is happening in my country. These people have deluded themselves for so long that they really don't think I'm human. I have basis on their conduct, not on what they say. And this means that they have become, in themselves, moral monsters.

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Eddie Money, and Maybe I'm a Fool. From his 1979 album, Life for the Taking. Before Eddie Money, we had a chance to hear The Grateful Dead with Sugar Magnolia, from their American Beauty LP. Also Kiss, with a track from their Love Gun album, Shock Me, from 77. And Dolly Parton, also from 77, Here You Come Again, from her album of the same name. And Bruce Springsteen started off the show with the first single and the title track from his Born to Run album. This is 70s Grooves. Clogus here till right around 2. From Playhouse Arts, this is KHHALP, Arcata, 94.7 FM. 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Mas Americano is a radio show built on movement between cultures, sounds, and eras, creating a cohesive experience that reflects identity and evolution. It weaves together familiar and unexpected moments through deliberate pacing, letting each transition carry the story forward. The result is a continuous flow that feels intentional, immersive, and alive. It's 12:20. Cher is next.

Help save food waste that ends up in landfills by saving food scraps and composting them instead. Local compost drop-offs are available for free Thursdays 11 a.m. to 2 p.m. at the Freshwaters Farm Reserve, 5851 Myrtle Avenue. The City of Arcata also provides tips to limit food waste on their food waste prevention page. Stay green! 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

0: Diana Ross with her version of a Marvin Gaye and Tammy Terrell song, Ain't No Mountain High Enough. And Diana Ross's version can be found on her eponymous album from 1970. Before Diana Ross, we had a chance to hear Elvis Presley covering James Taylor with Steamroller Blues from his Aloha from Hawaii via Satellite album. Also, Supertramp from Breakfast in America with the Logical song. And I also played Bread, Baby I'ma Want You, from the album of the same name. Before that, I played Chicago with a track with the first single from Chicago 8, Harry Truman. And Cher started off the set, backed up by the Wrecking Crew, with Half Breed, which is the title track from the album it was released on originally. This is 70s Grooves with Clogus, brought to you by Playhouse Arts. 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That's Art Attitude with Wendy Butler every Sunday on Humboldt Hot Air. It's 12:44. Judd Strunk is next.
1: Some folks I know keep looking for rare old coins and stamps, while others see what's cooking with antique books and lamps. 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She's got champagne.

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The biggest parakeets in town. And enormous.

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1: Hey, Tim, this is from Barbara.
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1: She says she still loves me. She can't do without me. And she'll be here tomorrow.
2: What? I thought you had settled all of that, man.
1: Hey, man, you see, you just don't understand. I never stopped loving her. I just wasn't ready to accept the love she was willing to give. But if she still loves me, there's nothing in the world that can keep us from making it this time.

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0: Randy Newman with a track from his Little Criminals album from 77, Short People. And before that, I played Olivia Newton-John with her version of Banks of the Ohio from her 1971 LP, If Not For You. I also played George Harrison with the first single from his Dark Horse album, also the title track. Also played Mel and Tim with the title track from their Starting All Over Again album from 72. And Judd Strunk started off that set singing about the biggest parakeets in town. 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Clogus here, we're midway through 70s grooves. Coming up next hour, the Rolling Stones, Dennis Coffey, and the Sugar Hill Gang. 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

the Sugar Hill Gang with Rapper's Delight. That song was actually on Both Sides of the Threshold, being released as a single on September 16th, 1979, and then a longer version being released on their self-titled LP on February 7th, 1980. And of course, I played the long single version of that. I also played Dennis Coffey with his instrumental Scorpio from his album Evolution from 71, and the Rolling Stones with a track from their Sticky Fingers album, also from 1971, Wild Horses. This is 70s Grooves with Clogus. From Playhouse Arts, this is KHHALP, Arcata, 94.7 FM. 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Tune into No Room for Squares every Thursday from 8 to 10 p.m. From bop to fusion, funk to Latin, when it comes to jazz on Humboldt Hot Air, there is no room for squares. Your hot spot for cool jazz with Harlan Rain. That's every Thursday night from 8 to 10 p.m. Don't miss it. It's 1:21. Ike and Tina Turner are next.

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Nice and easy. But there's just one thing, you see. We never ever do nothing nice and easy. We always do it nice and rough. But we're gonna take the beginning of this song and do it easy. But then we're gonna do the finish.

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The Electric Light Orchestra and Sweet Talkin' Woman. That was the third single from their double album called Out of the Blue from 77. And before ELO, we had a chance to hear John Denver with Like a Sad Song from his Spirit album. I also played Bad Company with a cut from their Straight Shooter LP, Good Love and Gone Bad. And Ike and Tina Turner started off the set with a Creedence Clearwater Revival, say that fast five times, cover, Proud Mary from their album Working Together. This is Clogus, and this is 70s Grooves. From Playhouse Arts, this is KHHALP, Arcata, 94.7 FM, Community Forward Radio, broadcasting from the heart of the Creamery District in Arcata. Rewind, relax, and recoup with an hour of reggae music. Actually, that's 2 hours of reggae music, only on Humboldt Hot Air with DJ Mary Jane. Sit back with her set and let the music guide you into your week. That's River Days every Monday from 12 to 2 p.m. And after that, stay tuned for Dusty Gold from 2 to 4 p.m. with a range of soothing folk, country, and Americana music. It's 1:40. The Doors are next.

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Tony Christie with Amarillo from his With Loving Feeling LP. And I played Debbie Boone before that, California, from her 1978 album Midstream. And the Doors started off the home stretch with a track from L.A. Woman, the last album to include Jim Morrison during his lifetime, and Riders on the Storm. 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Clogus here, wrapping up 70s grooves for tonight. Gonna leave you with Orleans and Dance With Me from their 1974 album Orleans 2. It's 1:55. Thank you for listening, and peace.

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Chronic Town, Spanish Town, Jamaica. And we have some lyrics in soccer. We have some big respect to all farmers scene and big respect to all original DJ scene. Nicodemus and Red in the Galaxy scene. We have some big up Dr. LB scene. We have some Bourbon and say a word. And we have some big respect to legendary Super Cat scene. Chaman!

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0: No, I smoke drinks, so I can roll me a shirt. 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I got the fat sack. 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

0: productivity. It's a known fact that grass increases creativity from 8 to 11 times. In fact, everyone finds that they're more creative stoned than straight. So remember...
1: M-A-R-I-J-U? A-J-U-A-N-A? Marijuana?

stuck back in deep thought, not knowing what to do. It was really hard to accept, but some minds were blown along with the rest. I know. And when it grew louder, some folks got up and said they had to go.

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Humboldt Hot Air presents Vinyl Tap, every day from 4 to 6 a.m. Featuring a variety of different DJs spinning a variety of different music, entirely from vinyl records. 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

Atlantis pioneer. For this is our last frontier, a hostile environment which may hold the key to tomorrow. Each day meet new challenges as they build their city to tomorrow.

perfect man of the past is made according to the rule of the past. The rule of the past is a law of injustice and hypocrisy. The revelation of the meaning of the law is revealed through the law itself. The wisdom of the past is the light of the past, the light which is to be. The wisdom of the future, the light of the future.

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Equation-wise, the first thing to do is to consider time as officially ended. We'll work on the other side of it.

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We stand on the brink of a great achievement. In this island, there is no solution to be found to our disagreements by shooting each other. There is no real invader here. We are all ash in all our different kinds of ways. We must not now or ever in the future show anything to each other except tolerance, forbearance, and neighborly love.

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I'm just a cowpoke from Cheyenne to Douglas. The ranges I know, 'cause I drift with the wind. No one cares where I go.

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And good morning. It is Monday, August 10th. It's just gone 9 a.m. And you're listening to KHHALP Arcata 94.7 FM, Community Forward Radio from the Creamery District. And this is Open Art Hour in collaboration with Playhouse Arts. Thank you, Playhouse Arts, for giving this platform. So I've just come back from a really wonderful week off training. I was up in Portland, had a really, really amazing time. It was an Alexander Technique a retreat, and it was just wonderful with a great teacher called Rebecca Harrison. It was really fantastic. I hope you are having a pretty chilled out morning, whatever you're up to. It's just another glorious Humboldt day. Lots of cloud cover. So I'm not feeling like a worm abandoned on a hot pavement. I like these chilled out summers in Humboldt for sure. So this morning I'm going to, I've just been really stirred to share ideas about what one believes stupidity is. I came across this article about the concept of stupidity, and being in my past I was a clown performer, and so I saw it as my bread and butter to know what stupidity is. So let me see if you have any thoughts on what you think what is the stupidest thing that you think you've done? Then text me on 707-382-1398. Or what you think stupidity is, text me on 707-382-1398. And I have a few interesting inputs on this subject, which I'm going to share with you all. But let me know your thoughts.

Yeah, this is fantastic. By one of my favorite artists, his name's Takahashi, and this track is called Circulation. There's some really, really very fantastic chilled out sounds. Nearly always like watching clouds pass down by, or there's gives me the feeling of wind passing through tall grass. I love it, it's beautiful. So the subject of stupidity is really, it's kind of a trick question really, because if I think about stupid stuff I've done, like yesterday I was putting up a shed, and I had this big bowl full of screws, and I very carefully put the bowl full of screws in a particular place on the floor, and I thought, right, there's no way I'm going to knock that pile of screws over, because I know exactly where it is. And then I set the screw gun down right next to it, and the screw gun had an extension on it, and I took a step backwards, and I think the heel of my shoe just caught the corner of the screw gun. The screw gun fell over, and the little extension thing was just long enough to catch the side of the bowl with all the screws in it, and they flew everywhere. Like, they were in the dirt, they were in the grass. it was amazing. It was, I don't think I could, I mean, I guess I could practice and eventually recreate that situation again. But, I wouldn't want to do that. That situation then teaches me that not to set up that situation again. And according to this guy Bonhoeffer, his definition of stupidity is not that kind of thing. That kind of, he would call that maybe idiocy or foolishness, but that's not how he defined stupidity. Dietrich Bonhoeffer, just to give you a bit of background, he was this is a sharp turn of thinking for sure. He was writing about stupidity from a cell in Nazi Germany in 1943 or something like that, in the dark times of the 40s. And he was a theologian. And so his thinking, he defined stupidity as wanton ignorance, or that's one of the definitions that he defined stupidity as. So it would be the equivalent of me then going, okay, I'm going to, right, it's the screw's fault. So I pick up all the screws and I put them in the bowl, and I set up exactly the same situation again, blaming something else. There is this idea of that we have of confusing
her stupidity with a lack of knowledge. And according to Bonhoeffer, the problem is not a lack of knowledge, because we can say that we don't have knowledge about anything. The problem is having a lack of knowledge and then not caring. Or even having a lack of knowledge, knowing that there is a truth out there and deliberately spreading misinformation. And he actually wrote this complete what he called a theory of stupidity, and he said it was the kind of stupidity he's talking about is a moral deficiency rather than an intellectual one. It is a failure of critical thinking. Is not a lack of IQ or education. It is a lack of the desire for inquiry. Talking about the desire for inquiry, I feel like currently, I personally, I'm definitely a victim of a news feed. So, for instance, I will get my information from

You know, Bonhoeffer would say that's a moral deficiency. In fact, what I should be doing is building up a network or a varied forms of input that actually are contentious to my way of thinking, so that I actually ask myself questions, or I put myself in a situation where I might say, I don't know, but I'd like to find out. And of course, the more that you find out, the greater the area of not knowing. So in some ways, stupidity is the idea that I'm certain about anything. And the uncertainty is it's a virtue. You may text me what you think about these thoughts, if you like, on 707-382-1398. That's 707-382-1398.

I've just got this text here. Thank you for this. It says the stupidest thing I've ever done is a habit where if someone says, look out, it's hot, I always touch it to see if it's hot. And guess what? It's always hot. So, probably I'm guessing you may be losing some of the sensation at the end of your fingers. So eventually you won't be able to tell. That's just

the habit not to worry doesn't mean that you're stupid, at least not according to Bonhoeffer, unless that is he has this second category, which is willed ignorance, which is a human defect where a person actively surrenders their independent thinking. So I guess there's something of that in there. So I guess someone from the outside, actually, what you're doing is you're actually not behaving stupidly from that point of view. What you're doing is someone says, look out, it's hot. And you are finding out for yourself. There's an aspect of doubt which is really, really important here. I think something that in this article I was reading is they quoted Bertrand Russell, who said that the problem with our society is that what was it he said? All the fools and I can't remember that he used this derogatory term, cretins or something like that. Those people are so certain of what they believe, whereas those that that have acuity, intellectual acuity, are filled with doubts. And of course that means that if we only value the certainty of truth, and that there is a particular truth, and someone makes the statement, what I know is true, and this is absolute, then we are drawn to that. Which brings to mind this idea of social feeds feeding into our fears. So sensationalist feeds that encourage a fear response, then also they leave us open to looking for certainty and throwing our lot in with personalities who convince us of their certainty, because then I'm on safe ground and I'm standing on good solid ground if I can lend my belief to that person's certainty. Which of course is not based on doubt. In fact, the three words that you're not meant to say in politics or business or religion or science, well, not so much science, but definitely politics, business and religion is I don't know. But actually those are the three words that that we should actually feel safest in, is I don't know. Because the act of saying I don't know leads us to understand that either the person doesn't know and we don't rely on that, or the person doesn't know and they are going to find out. Let me know your thoughts on this. What you
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That's 707-382-1398.

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They're always looking for more volunteers and donations, so if you want to learn more or get involved, you can go to the plaza any Sunday at 4 p.m. You can grab a plate of food and introduce yourself. 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And I have got a text here from Somya. Yes, I am having a good day and fun on the radio. Somya says, "I've done many stupid things in my life, but very possibly the most commented on was when I was driving with my family on a bridge over the large Ohio River and looking out the right window and very excitedly telling everyone they had to turn and look at the river, which was very much on both sides of the view." And the see, this is a this brings up for me this idea of clown-esque foolishness, which to me is it's part of play, and as we laugh, we then get this feeling of relief that we're allowed to be. They were allowed to be stupid, or see, there again, I'm not sure that clowns fit into that paradigm. I'm not even sure that, according to Bonhoeffer, that would be seen as stupid. That would be seen as your enthusiasm taking you into the joy of and wanting to share with other people. I guess there is something in that, to say that we have, as we're driving through life, there is this idea that perhaps we only see the river out one side, and we want everyone to look out and see the river on that side without really taking into account that the river is on all sides. And so that actually, this is weird. Okay, thanks, Somya. That's really fantastic, because that brings me to this other idea of Bonhoeffer's, which is about the
stupidity being a product of political and social power, which he was very, very... clearly he was very aware of and actually a victim of. And he was talking about stupidity as groupthink activation, as a form of, that groupthink negates our critical acuity. So his concept of stupidity meant that it rarely happened in to isolated individuals, that it was it was born of collective herd mentality, like my feed on YouTube. So what I think Bonhoeffer encourages is this idea that one comes to a security in oneself enough so that myself, my stable self, is able to take in many, many different kinds of input so that I can make up my own mind or make a decision based on even the awkward and the uncomfortable ideas that are in conflict with my perspective. But in fact, inviting contention is a way of forming thought that allows many truths, that allows the possibility of many perspectives. So there's something in this which I feel is counter to the concept of what one should do according to the perspectives of those who would influence us.

Yeah, so this idea of not knowing and inviting lots of possibilities and points of view, this is also an Aztec way of dealing with leadership. Let me see if I can find this. Hold on a sec. Yeah, this is from an article by this geezer, this guy Sebastian Purcell, and he wrote this article called "The Aztec Philosophy Offers an Effective Alternative to Western Self-Help," and see here he says this is an interesting part of the article. The wise don't think for themselves, and he writes, if your goals are clear, you'll realize that you didn't come to them alone. You read, listened, asked questions, argued, and hopefully changed your mind. You thought with others. That's why the Aztecs treated decision-making as one of the paradigm external practices. Good judgment wasn't a solo achievement, it was a group project. In one passage recorded in the Florentine Codex, a group of merchants gather to discuss travel to another town. The text reads, and when the host had thus spoken to them, then the principal merchants of all the neighborhoods responded to his words. And they sat in order by rank. At one side by the wall on the right were the principal merchants, and on the other side, starting on the left, sat the other sorts of merchants. Capping the ends were the youths. Everyone had a voice, even the young, but those with experience are listened to more carefully. This organizational structure allows for tested wisdom to rise to the top. This is what I call the Aztec decision circle. You can ask yourself, who do I turn to for advice on what topics? Do they have a strong track record? Are there enough dissenting voices among the circle? What perspectives are missing? And that idea of even questioning what perspectives are missing then helps the mind enter into a different way of thinking about a problem. And also, it occurs to me that sometimes when one has contentious voices inside, they're antagonistic to the way that I think. Perhaps it might be an idea to invite that antagonistic voice into the circle and say, yeah, come in. Sit down. What do you think? Because there may be wisdom in the inner antagonistic circle. This also brings to mind this idea of every point of view having a percentage of truth. That there is no absolutes as far as the peculiarities of what we might understand as truth is concerned. And there are things where even Newton was wrong. There are aspects of which Einstein then showed he had missed a trick, and there are aspects of Einstein where even Einstein was wrong,
where he certainly missed a few tricks as far as the quantum questions were concerned. So the fact that one comes up with a placeholder, there's always the possibility that placeholder can be a percentage off center. So I'm going to round off this little session with a little bit of breathing, a little moment of just letting those thoughts empty out. And I'm going to invite, as part of this little moment, this little breathing meditation moment at the end of today's open art session, to allow emptiness, and then also perhaps bring in the mantra of I don't know. So I'm just going to take an in-breath . Let that suspend, and then breathing out. Gonna take an in-breath. Feel a suspension, and then an out-breath. Feel a suspension, then an in-breath. Suspend, out breath, suspend,

Okay. So I hope you've enjoyed our time today. I'll be back next week. Hope you have a wonderful day of doubt and uncertainty. Really have fun welcoming that and playing in it. And maybe even, if you like, toying with the mantra of saying, I don't know, and welcoming the awkwardness of perhaps antagonistic or contrary points of view, and have a little listen out for one's habitual response to antagonistic points of view. Have a wonderful rest of your day.

Good morning. You're listening to KHHA LP Arcata 94.7 FM, and this is the Denizens of Skronk. And as usual, I'm going to be playing The Conference of the Birds by Dave Holland and Company. So, alrighty. Gearing up. Yep. And, okay, let me find the song. Yeah, it's always a bit of a challenge earlier in the day. Okay, who am I kidding? Most days, all day. Anyway, here we go.

And that was Jessica Lurie with Cross Prozor, Strong Coffee, Up from the Bottom of the Well, and 70% Bittersweet. And next we're going to hear some music by a group called Stella Mara, who'll be playing at Synapsis in Eureka this Friday evening. And been listening to their music, and I think that what they do is remarkable and beautiful. So if you're so inclined, swing over, and they'll be at Synapsis 8 o'clock Friday night.

Okay, so you are listening to KHHALP Arcata 94.7 FM, and this is the Denizens of Skronk show. So, hasn't been too skronky yet. We just heard a group called Stella Mara, and the tunes were, they still are, even though we just stopped listening to them, I suppose. Element, Odom Korea, and Yemen Turkusu. And they'll be over at Synapsis on Friday night, 8 o'clock. Great band. Anyway, now we're going to listen to something entirely different. This is a flautist named Robert Dick. Must have been fun growing up, that name. And anyway, this guy gets pretty well out there from what I've learned so far. So, we're going to start with Robert Dick playing the flute. And this tune has been written by Eric Dolphy. But there will be some of his original stuff coming up, too. So, you've been warned. And enjoy.

Okay, and that was Robert Dick playing a piece by Niccolo Paganini, Caprice in E minor. And then the one before that was an original of his called News. And the first one was a Dolfi composition called Gazzoloni. Sounded a little bit like Epistrophe, at least rhythmically. Okay, so I will have mercy on your ears and now play some Bill Evans quintet music featuring Zoot Sims and Freddie Hubbard. So here we go.

And that was the Bill Evans Quintet with Time Remembered, Interplay, and started with You and the Night and the Music. So, here's some information from our community that you might find useful. Centro del Pueblo's mission is to create a space for the indigenous peoples of the South, immigrants and Latin community to promote awareness of one's rights and the cultural and artistic revitalization of one's ancestral roots. They offer Know Your Rights trainings, an ICE reporting hotline, a multi-generational sanctuary garden, support with medical emergencies, access to fresh, healthy produce, and youth empowerment programs. 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Okay, so now we're going to hear a tune that we played before, but this time it's going to be played by the guy who wrote it. So the name of the tune is Gazzeloni, and the artist is Eric Dolphy. That's probably going to be our last tune for today. I'm going to bail out a little bit early. All right. So thank you for listening, and have a really beautiful week.

All right, we can cut the country. You're tuned in to Reggae on the River's second version of River Days, and we're going to get right into it because I'm impatient. So here we go. KHHA LPR Arcata 94.7 FM.

All right, you know it's Reggae on the River time. Start playing my Collie Buds. And I'm always playing it here on River Days. It's DJ Mary Jane. You're tuned in to Humboldt Hot Air. All things Reggae on the River today, past, present, future.

0: Queen Omega headlined last year and was amazing. This is Eva Mar.
1: They all wanna steal my energy.
0: Let me pull up the Reggae on the River schedule. But he's coming this weekend.
1: That is not right, no,
0: in 4 days, Reggae on the River.
1: I, this is Eva Mar. Just listen. We have I guess from Washburn to Brixton. Most I got the power to let them fall like rain.

President Brown coming up right now. Who's playing next? Why is the street so cold? President Brown, Life is a Gift. Playing a reggae on the river.

Good lyrics taking us through this Monday. Life is a gift. Playing Main Stage Sunday, that was President Brown, 3 to 4 p.m. And right before President Brown is Reggae Angels, who's playing now. They'll be on 1:30 to 2:30 on the main stage, camped out there all day. Reggae Angels, Speak the Truth.

the lantern ceremony on Saturday, which is a memorial for the war crimes that we've done. Atomic bombs, etc. War, crime, terror, awful things. So we light lanterns for those we've wronged.

Sam Marie I coming to Reggae on the River Sunday, 4:30 to 5:30 on the main stage. This one's outside alongside Lila Ike, who played last year, 2 years ago. Amazing nonetheless. I got to see her a couple months ago at Humbrews, and she's

Contraband 2018 album of Kabaka Pyramids. He'll be playing Saturday night at Reggae on the River 9 to 10:15 on the main stage, of course. I had to look up if Chronix has ever been to reggae, and it looks like he was there in 2013. Excellent lineup, of course, nonetheless. We're going to go into some more Samurai Eye, Kabaka Pyramid, and Capleton.

Youth on the Radio, Sundays noon to 2. And $42 is going to be doing his album release party August 22nd. Check out more information on that at the Playhouse or on Hero Street's Instagram.

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All things reggae on the river this week, last week, and last Saturday when I was on the rink in reggae rotation on K-Mud. Stoked to be double reggae DJ and go under reggae on the river to be inspired to play more music for y'all.

0: once I truly lock into DJ state and start scratching and mixing and learning how to do all those things, or just waking up one day and doing those things, I'll change my name to DJ Goldfingers. This is the interlude Goldfingers off this OBF Annihilation Steppas Revelation Time album. And then after that, I'm going to play a new one from OBF and Joe York, who played at Dub in the Creek. Maybe the interlude means nothing. Who knows? Or maybe it's just loading because it's never played before. Either way, let's go.
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0: I'm actually going to switch out of OBF and go into some Cham and Rihanna, because why not?
2: She'll cry a lot of tears, enough like a real tsunami. Listen up, the Shawnee wants me to meet her mommy. From the first time she saw

weak in the knees. I feel that. I'm way too young to be feeling weak in the knees these days, but dancing this weekend, living my life in general, has me weak in the knees. We're going to some more fire. In fact, Inferno. Teflon Young King coming to Reggae on the River. That was Cham and Rihanna. We got Inferno, Teflon Young King. That's where love remains.

I hate when they put the dance hall DJs at the Stay Positive stage. Because how am I supposed to get down to the sound when people are eating around me?

I high key love the reggae drama, so I hope that Teflon Young King throws a fit and begs to go on the main stage. He'll be at the Stay Positive stage tentatively, 6:30 to 7:30. But to me, it kind of looks like there's an opening. He could take over Guidance's DJ spot Saturday. Just saying, sorry. Teflon Young King, loving this song lately. Stoked to see him. He'll be right before Perfect Gidimani at the Stay Positive stage. Super stoked to see them both. Saturday also has Mighty Mystic, Rick Jam, Sub

like 4 years ago, and he brought Jameer Morgan, who's singing right now, which is Moroccan heritage kin, and at Reggae Land, Jameer Morgan took the stage in his hands. He was playing for Moroccan heritage, and he killed it, and it was awesome, and so cool to see him at CannaFest, starting out, having his song with Kabaka. This is the Energy Remix with Sean Paul, Kabaka, and Jameer.

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Not only playing, but headlining 11 to 12:30 at the main stage. I know Humboldt Hansen's looking forward to that one. Shout out Humboldt Hansen holding down the reggae scene here 5 to 8 p.m. every Saturday.

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Coming to Reggae on the River, 11 to 12:30 p.m. Saturday night. And right after that at the River Stage is DJ Jacques, 12:30 to 1:30 a.m. And he'll also be playing at the Crucial Sundays, Crucial Reggae Sundays, in San Francisco at the Golden Gate Park, 8:23. Usually every Sunday, but there wasn't a show these past 3 weeks for all these reggae shows happening. Soulmatic will be playing at the end of the month there on Sunday as well. The night lineup for the River Stage, DJ Jacques, 12:30 to 1:30. G. Davis, 1:30 to 2:45, and DJ Just One, 2:45 to 4. I'm looking at this and I'm like, there's no way people are playing till 4 a.m., but you know, anything's possible. Maybe not for me, but for them, sure. Let me confirm. River Stage. Yep, until 4 a.m.

0: around. You could see them live 11 to 12:30 p.m. this Saturday, Burning Spirit Reggae on the River. Tickets at reggaeontheriver.com, I assume. It was so good to be here. 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Yes. At the County Line Ranch in Piercy, right on the border. In 4 days, Friday through Sunday, not counting the late night. 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This is Burning Spear live in 1997. That's a year before I was born. So they've been performing for over 30 years live. Doing the business. This is Red, Green, and Gold. And up next, I can't not play Red, Gold, and Green. Kabaka Pyramid, Damian Marley. Reggae Grammy nominated.
1: Yes.
0: Big up Damian Marley, putting his powerful musical brain into anything and making it gold. Or rather, red, gold, and green. You want more, as they say. Thanks for tuning in to River Days, noon to two. DJ Mary Jane. Unknown if I will be here next week. I doubt it. I'll have somebody cover, or not. One of those. But the week after that, I'm sure I'll be so inspired after Reggae on the River. I'm sure my phone will die or there won't be service, so I won't be the Shazam queen that I usually like to be. So I'm bringing a pen and paper to write down lyrics and hopefully look them up later if I can't identify the song. Because I'm that

playing Reggae on the River, 9 to 10:15, right before Burning Spear, Saturday night. Gonna be a good show. Up next, we've got Mystic Marley, who is Stephen Marley's daughter and oh so fire.

0: I'm about to do something crazy. No, not really. But I keep confusing Mystic Marley and Mighty Mystic because they both have the same word in their name, even though they're very different people. Mystic Marley playing now and before this, Stephen Marley's daughter. And playing 3 to 4 p.m. on the main stage. Right now we've got Mighty Mystic. Hold it, hold it, hold it. I'm about to do something crazy and not play music at all. That's what's crazy. I am playing on Serato, so let me... It's so funny. So funny. Okay, anyways. This is Mighty Mystic. I played this last week, so it's not really that crazy, but only a ninja.
1: Only a ninja can defeat a ninja. Yeah. Well, you're lax, Renan.

Fantastic. Who's playing? Let's see. 2:30 to 3:30 on the main stage Saturday. I have a PSA for y'all. Food Not Bombs is on the Arcata Plaza every Sunday at 4 p.m. They provide free meals and produce to anyone who is hungry. They're always looking for more volunteers and donations. If you want to learn more or get involved, you can go to the plaza any Sunday at 4 p.m. Grab a plate of food and introduce yourself. Also yesterday when I was driving through, there was some cool DJing going on the plaza. Good times in the community. Go say hi to your neighbors.

All right, folks. Thanks for listening. Like I said earlier, to KHHA LP Arcata Community Forward Radio from the heart of the Creamery District, Humboldt Hot Air is a program of Playhouse Arts. We have some Subatomic Sound System. I have been loving this album, or I've loved this album for a while. Lee Scratch Perry and Subatomic Sound System dub version of the album. What's this album actually? Well, this is Traffic in the Sky. Anyways, I actually don't remember which album this is. This is from a single that I'm looking at here. So, oh, it's called In Between Dub. That's what it is the name of that album. Based off the Jack Johnson album In Between Dreams. Anyways, me and DJ Mary Jane were chatting a bit. Sorry. Now I'm a little late to start here with Dusty Gold. But hopefully you guys are enjoying, because Subatomic Sound System will be at Reggae on the River this weekend. One of the folks that I'm most excited to see, actually, is Subatomic Sound System. They were Lee Scratch Perry's main touring band, at least in his later years. And so, you know, they obviously have done some pretty incredible work. They're pretty awesome. So that'll be fun. That's this Thursday, Friday, Saturday. Wait, no, not Thursday. Friday, Saturday, and Sunday in Piercy, which is right at County Line Ranch, right along 101 there, on the county line between Humboldt and Mendocino counties. Reggae on the River. Should be a fun time. Find more information if you want at reggaeontheriver.com. So, like I said, you're tuned into Humboldt Hot Air. We're transitioning here into Dusty Gold. I'll be playing different folk and country and, you know, things of that nature. And I want to let you know another thing. Humboldt Hot Air is a program of Playhouse Arts, but there's so much more There's so much more to Playhouse Arts than just Humboldt Hot Air. Playhouse Arts has a bunch of different programs doing all sorts of cool, interesting things all the time. 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That's H-E-A-R-H-E-R-E. So Hear Here. 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This project incorporates sounds from Greenview Playground, Stewart Park, Redwood Park, Larson Park, and the Arcata Marsh. 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That's H-E-A-R-H-E-R-E. And the Public Sound Archive, which needs to be updated because we've been getting so many awesome submissions. Thank you to everyone who submitted. I need to get on it and start putting them all up. So I have a bit of a queue going, but if you submitted, don't fret. 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And so, yeah. Then again, that's H-E-A-R-H-E-R-E. I'm typing it in right now to make sure that's what it really is. Hear, hear. No, it's not. Dang it. It's Hear, hear, Arcata. Wait a minute. Okay. Find it linked in playhousearts.org/hearhere. That's definitely what it is. And then you'll find a link to the Public Sound Archive on Bandcamp there. Maybe I'll come back. I'll come back to you guys with that info because I don't know what it is. Sorry about that. We're going to start off the set today with a nice long track. A favorite. It's probably my favorite song that is almost 15 minutes long. And it's a Julian Welch song. This is I Dream a Highway. So sit back and relax and listen
to the music. Thank you for tuning in to Humboldt Hot Air, Dusty Gold.

That was Gillian Welch. I Dream a Highway. 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Thanks for tuning in to Dusty Gold here on Humboldt Hot Air. Let's keep going. Up next, this is Lucinda Williams. If you tuned into our show last week, we had a fun, my friend came and did a little guest situation, and we were playing some Lucinda Williams, and I was saying, you know what? I don't listen to enough listen to a lot of Lucinda Williams. I don't play on this radio show enough Lucinda Williams, so we got a few tracks coming up in the next 2 hours, so don't worry, we're fixing that problem. Here is from the album Essence. This song is Blue.

That was just Jessica Pratt with Mother Big River. Before that, we had Good Thing Winding Down from Tyler Childers. Thanks for tuning in to Dusty Gold today. I want to take a moment to tell you that Food Not Bombs is on the Arcata Plaza every Sunday at 4. They provide free meals and produce to anyone who is hungry. They are always looking for more volunteers and donations. If you want to learn more or get involved, you can go to the plaza any Sunday at 4 p.m., grab a plate of food, and introduce yourself. We have some fun things coming up this Sunday, two different things that you can go to. First of all, the 5th annual Humboldt Obon Festival is happening. Obon is a Japanese Buddhist custom to honor the spirits of one's ancestors. This family-friendly event is organized by the Humboldt Asians and Pacific Islanders in Solidarity, also known as HAPI. The festival is celebrated Humboldt style and will open with a Buddhist blessing by Reverend Sakamoto, formerly of the San Jose Buddhist Church, who will share stories and traditions of Obon. Then there will be an altar and an ancestor's tree to honor ones who have passed. You can join in the Obon dancing to live music and enjoy taiko drumming. There will be food vendors of Asian and Pacific Islander cuisine, artists, children's activities, merch, and more. It is free to the public. And it is located right in the street outside the Arcata Playhouse this Sunday, August 16th from 3 to 7 p.m. at 1251 9th Street in Arcata. You can find more information at Happy Humboldt. That's H-A-P-I Humboldt.org. And that'll be a fun time again this Sunday in front of the Arcata Playhouse on from 3 to 7. Also happening from 1 to 5, so, you know, you can kind of figure that out with your scheduling of the day. There's going to be lantern building workshops at the Center for Sustainable Development, which is over in Valley West at 1250 Giantoli Lane. It's a part of an event that Playhouse Arts is working on called Outside Arts Outside Arts Light and Dark Series, which is a culmination of things with a grand finale, which we are calling Illuminature, which is going to be on August 28th. That's going to be a walk through Carlson Park. There'll be shadow puppets and different kind of happenings. If anyone remembers Elemental, which was a Playhouse Arts event for many, many years, it's sort of an iteration of in a different way, but, you know, continuation of an event like that. If you liked Elemental, you'll probably like Illuminature. So, if you want to contribute to that final event, Illuminature, you can come to the Center for Sustainable Development on August 16th between 1 and 5. That is located, that's a warehouse, if you don't know where that is. I don't think there's a sign or anything, but maybe there is. It's just a big warehouse, and it's next to the pickleball court across the street from Carlson Park in Arcata, over in Valley West. So that is open to the public. Come make some lanterns. That's going to be like paper mache on balloons is what that's all about. If you miss this one, there's going to be three of these. One on Saturday, August 22nd at 11, and one on Sunday, August 23rd at 11, and of course the one this Sunday, August 16th at 1. So lots of opportunities to come kind of contribute to that event and make some lanterns. So, okay, let's get back to some music. Thanks for tuning in. We have like a nice, just mellow vibes type show today. So I hope that you're enjoying that. Up next, I'm going to play from A-Sides and B-Sides, Adrian Lenker and Buck Meek. This song is Miss Misty.

All right. We just heard Culture Wall from his title album. Codeine Dream was the name of that track. Before that, we had Townes Van Zandt. That was For the Sake of the Song. So we're doing kind of a mellow set today. So I hope that you're enjoying that. Coming up, not this Saturday, but the following Saturday, August 22nd, at the Arcata Playhouse is the album release party for local youth hip-hop artist and Humboldt Hot Air DJ, 42 Bucks. 42 Bucks is 11 years old, and he has spent the last 2 years writing and recording his debut album, The Fifth Story, to be released August 22nd. To celebrate, he'll be hosting an all-ages album release show at the Arcata Playhouse. The evening will feature performances, of course, by 42 Bucks, along with his mentor, Dr. Oop, also a Humboldt Hot Air DJ, 42 Bucks' younger brother, DJ Hawk, who is 8, DJ Tronix, who's 12 years old, Knack One, Zigzilla, and Flo J Simpson, along with live art by Axel, who's also 12 years old. Local videographer Cosmo Free has been collaborating with 42 Bucks on a music video that will also premiere during this event. This is going to be fun. Every single lyric on The Fifth Story, 42 Bucks' new album, was written by 42 Bucks himself. The album is a collection of stories inspired by his own life, celebrating family, friendships, basketball, music, the beauty of Humboldt County, and everyday adventures of growing up here. For the past 2 years, 42 Bucks has also co-hosted a youth hip-hop radio show on Humboldt Hot Air 94.7 FM. That's what you're tuned into right now, if you didn't know, alongside his younger brother, DJ Hawk, and their friend, DJ 100%. Together, the three young DJs interview local guests, explore hip-hop history, talk about community arts, tell jokes, play their favorite tracks, and just have tons of fun. That is the first Saturday, I think, Sunday. I think the first Sunday of the month. It's called Hero Street. And if you want to confirm when that is, you can go to humbolthotair.org. It's at noon. But if you want to go to Humboldt, you can go to humbolthotair.org and click on the program schedule. Shows that aren't every week, just so you know, there's arrows at the top of that program schedule, and you can flip through and see which week. So, like, if there's a show that's not happening this week, but it's happening next week, you click the arrow forward one, and then you'll see that it's happening next week, if that makes sense. So anyways, gonna be super fun. Come celebrate youth musicians, youth artists, local community, really. Next Saturday, August 22nd, from 6 to 9 p.m. Music is from 7 to 9. Doors are at 6. All ages, all that jazz. You can find out more information and reserve your spot. It could sell out. You never know. You can reserve your spot at playhousearts.org/events and scroll down to the 42 Bucks album release party. Yeah, like I said, we're playing more Lucinda Williams now. So up next, I'm going to play probably her biggest hit, but for a reason, because I think it might be your best song. We're going to play off World Without Tears. This is Fruits of My Labor by Lucinda Williams. Thanks for tuning in. This is KHHALP Arcata, broadcasting at 94.7 FM and streaming wherever you are at humbolthotair.org.

0: Thanks, Ed.
1: That was, of course, Blaze Foley with If I Could Only Fly. You're tuned into Dusty Gold here on Humboldt Hot Air. Thanks for listening. I want to let you know that the documentary on Amy Goodman and Democracy Now! Has been screening at the Miniplex at Richard's Goat and selling out every single time. And so they've added some dates. And it's looking like maybe the only added date, or at least from what I can tell, is tomorrow. So if you've been wanting to go and you've been putting it off, or maybe you've been trying to go and it's been selling out, it looks like there's tickets still available. And that's going to be tomorrow, Tuesday, August 11th at 6:30 at the Miniplex. I saw it and it was a really, really incredible and inspiring story. Amy Goodman, of course, the renowned journalist from Democracy Now!, is just so incredible. I had the pleasure of actually seeing her speak live as well when I went to a radio conference in West Virginia. And she really advocates for small community radio stations just like us, just like, you know, our other local radio stations like KMUD and everybody who is keeping the, you know, vision of grassroots media, the radio being in the hands of the people, really alive. So she is about it and she's very cool. And if you want to learn more about her and just kind of, I don't know, about media and some of the things that they kind of highlight all these major stories that she's brought to life, which also is just sort of like a cool history lesson in like big things that have happened in the last, I don't know, 20-ish years. I really recommend. So again, if you want to see that in theaters, which is pretty fun to see it in theaters, that's this Tuesday at 6:30. And while I'm here, I'd like to let you know that the Humboldt Tenants Union is a collective of tenants looking out for each other. If you have a landlord problem, they can help. 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Even if you don't have any problems, your expertise and experience are valued. 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And thanks for listening. We've been playing sort of some mellow, like vibey folk. So I hope you've been enjoying that here on Humboldt Hot Air. Up next, I'm going to play a little bit of a different direction, but, you know, whatever that means. From the great album Hear No Evil by Bill Laswell, this is Illinois Central. This one reminds me of my dad. He used to play this all the time.

That is The Rainbow Girls, A Hard Rain's Gonna Fall, featuring John Craigie. And like I said before, that was Illinois Central from Bill Laswell off the album Hear No Evil. Great album altogether, if you're vibing with that, I recommend. I also just want to plug for everyone tuned in that Sunnybrae Porch Fest is rolling forward. And applications can be submitted now. You have 18 days to do so. That is August 28th that they are due for both hosts and performers. So if you are a local musician interested in playing Sunnybrae Porch Fest, by the way, the date of Porch Fest will be October 4th, which is a Sunday. Apply at playhousearts.org/porchfest. Also, if you live in Sunnybrae and would like to host a band on your porch, driveway, or yard, you can apply to host also by August 28th at playhousearts.org/porchfest. Please spread the word to any of your friends and family who live in Sunnybrae. I know the day is coming when we won't be able to say yes to all the performers, but we're on year three, and the past 2 years of Sunnybrae Porch Fest, we've been able to say yes to all of the performers, and we hope to continue to do so if we can, and that relies on hosts to, offer up their space and host some bands. So spread the word to anyone you know in Sunnybrae. If you live in Sunnybrae, I highly encourage you to host. It's really fun and easy. You basically just allow a band to show up, and you offer them your outlet so that they can plug their equipment in. And that's it. So it's a fun time. And October 4th, if you are neither a performer or a liver in Sunnybrae, that's okay. You should just show up. It's a really fun event where bands play all across the neighborhood and you can just wander around and enjoy and bike or bring a skateboard or something. And it goes from noon to 6 on October 4th. Up next here is Cup of Loneliness from Merce Lemon and Fust. Thanks for tuning in.

That was another Blaze Foley, I Should Have Been Home. And before that, what did we play before that? We had Valerie June with Tennessee Time, and Merce Lemon with Cup of Loneliness. It is 3:38, so we got a little bit of time left on our show. I also want to tell you that on Friday, August 14th, that's this Friday, at the Miniplex, we'll have Happy Accidents, Complex Crown, and Alex Hilsey. Happy Accident is an experimental absurdist puppet show created by master puppeteer and visual artist Liz Howells and musician lighting designer Drew Simpson, also often referred to as Servant Baby. The traveling duo is known for blending giant puppets, found objects, live music, and sputtering lights into a chaotic, surreal take on contemporary pop culture. There will also be performances by Complex Crown and the hosted by Alex Hilsey of the Mystic AV Club. Show bar opens at 8 and show is after 9. Of course, that's 21 and up over at the Miniplex, a.k.a. Richard's Goat. That sounds so freaking fun. If I wasn't going to Reggae on the River this weekend, I would totally go to that. So everyone else should go to that. that sounds cool. Yeah. Anyways, this is Humboldt Hot Air. 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We are 94.7 FM. Don't forget it. 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Or maybe you're listening to us at humboldthotair.org. And if you are, that's awesome too. Bookmark that somewhere on your device. We have all sorts of good things all the time here on Humboldt Hot Air. If you're enjoying this, stick around because at 5 o'clock is Afternoon Bite, which is a show with a fake restaurant sort of themed. And they talk about things that have happened at the restaurant that is a fictional restaurant. Anyways, you have to tune in to find out. 5 o'clock tonight. 6 o'clock tonight, Evening Jazz with Jazz Gordon. As it goes, you can guess what that is. It's jazz with Jazz Gordon from 6 to 8. At 8 o'clock is The Cleaving Hours, which is a mix of punk, post-punk, psychedelia, industrial, noise, electronica, and beyond. Underground rock from the 1960s through the 2020s. That's every Monday at 8 p.m. And we close off Monday nights at 10 with Wizard, which is metal. It's a metal show, our Monday night metal show, every Monday from 10 to midnight. So Mondays are packed. Stay tuned. Stick around. Every day is sort of packed. And with that, let's keep going. Let's keep going. Let's play. This is the last Lucinda Williams track that I have for you guys today. These three songs, Fruits of My Labor, Overtime, and Blue, which are the three songs that I've played today, are probably my favorite, and they all have a really similar vibe. They're a little bit sad, a little bit yearning, and a lot beautiful. So here's Lucinda Williams with Overtime, and then we'll go from there. Thanks for tuning in to Humboldt Hot Air.

0: 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We have about 10 minutes left. Up next, I'm going to play some Jill Scott Heron. I get confused because I've been saying Jillian Welch, which I think is wrong. It's just what my brain wants to say. So now I'm training myself to say Gillian Welch, which is the correct way. But I think now I'm all thrown off with all the Jills and Gills. But I think this is Gill. No, this is Jill. I don't know. This is I'm New Here.
1: I did not become someone different that I did not want to be, but I'm new here. Will you show me around?

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Told I was hard to get to know. Near about impossible to forget. Still had an ego on me. Size of Texas. Well, I'm new here. And I forget. Does that mean big or small?

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All right, you guys, I have one more track for us here before I say goodbye. And that is, wait, hang on, Bob Dylan. And the song is Karina, Karina. Thanks for listening to Humboldt Hot Air. And we'll play the song and then I'll say goodbye.

All right, some Bob Dylan to close things off. Thanks for tuning in. This has been Dusty Gold on KHHA LP Arcata, Humboldt Hot Air. Thanks for listening. Again, we'll have live DJs in the studio yet again in just 1 hour. We take a little break here at 4 on Mondays. And thanks for tuning in. Stay tuned to Humboldt Hot Air. Here's some music to tide us over for the next hour.

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